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1: With Perry's Aylesbury. 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
1: Andy Burnham is travelling to Berlin today for his first face-to-face meeting with Friedrich Merz, the German Chancellor. The pair are launching a new UK-Germany joint security partnership to counter sabotage, cyber attacks and other hybrid threats from adversaries, especially Russia. The Health Secretary Yvette Cooper has met with families whose babies died or were harmed whilst under the care of maternity services in Leeds. Ms Cooper's predecessor, Wes Streeting, ordered the independent investigation into maternity and neonatal services at the Leeds Teaching Hospital's NHS Trust last year. It's been headed by senior midwife and investigator Donna Ockenden. This is Rebecca Tinker. She gave birth at a hospital in 2024.
2: All going in the right direction, that people are actually listened to and that the LGI will be held responsible and there will be a higher internal investigation and not just gaslit, not just sweeping it under the carpet. There's a massive problem in the maternity care and it is a crisis.
1: Kemi Badenoch says if the Tories get into government, they will slash inheritance tax.
3: What is the thing that most people want to pass on to their children and grandchildren? It is their family home. Conference, the Conservatives are and always have been the party of home ownership.
1: The Conservative leaders pitched her party's no-nonsense at the final day of their conference. Ms Badenoch says the next election will be a battle for the soul of the nation. Police say 11 people were arrested as demonstrators clashed amid protests in London on the anniversary of the October the 7th attacks on Israel. A number of student pro-Palestine demonstrations took place across the country, despite calls for a ban or for the protests to be moved to a different date. A big slice of degree courses eat 3 years of young people's lives for no real benefit. That's according to the former Chief Inspector of Ofsted, Baroness Amanda Spielman, who led the Education Watchdog between 2017 and 2023. She's now the Shadow Minister for Work and Pensions. And voters go to the polls later in the Holborn and St Pancras by-election. Polling stations are open between 7am and 10pm. That's the latest from Radio News Hub. I'm Jules Eatbridge.
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2: The Prime Minister is travelling to Berlin today for his first face-to-face meeting with the German Chancellor Friedrich Merz. Andy Burnham's trip comes amid an intelligence scandal that's rocked Germany. Its former spy chief has been arrested on suspicion of espionage. The Conservative leader, Kemi Badenoch, says she would scrap inheritance tax if the Tories got into power.
3: On top of that, couples will be able to leave an additional £1 million tax-free. And these changes mean every inheritance tax bill will be cut.
2: The Tory leader told her party's conference the next election is a battle for the soul of the nation. As demonstrators clashed amid protests in London on the anniversary of the October the 7th attacks on Israel, police say 11 people were arrested. Despite calls for a ban of the protests to be moved to a different date, a number of student pro-Palestine demonstrations took place across the country. Families whose babies died or were harmed whilst under the care of maternity services in Leeds say they felt they'd been listened to and understood after meeting with the Health Secretary Yvette Cooper. The independent investigation into maternity and neonatal services at the Leeds Teaching Hospitals NHS Trust was ordered by Ms. Cooper's predecessor at West Streeting last year. It's been headed up by Donna Ockenden. This is Rebecca Tinker. She gave birth in 2024 at the hospital.
4: It went very well, got all our points across. We felt very heard, very listened to. I feel now like something will be done, and I feel like it's all going in the right direction, that people are actually listened to.
2: The former Chief Inspector of Ofsted has suggested a big slice of degree courses eat 3 years of young people's lives with no real benefits. Baroness Amanda Spielman, now the Shadow Minister for Work and Pensions, says many university students, especially on humanities courses, have a lot of hours where they are unoccupied and could get bored and lonely. And voters will go to the polls later as candidates fight to replace Sir Keir Starmer as the MP for Holborn and St Pancras. Polling stations open at 7 a.m. That's the latest from Radio News Hub. I'm Jules Eatbridge.
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2: Andy Burnham's travelling to Berlin today for his first face-to-face meeting with the German Chancellor Friedrich Merz. The pair are launching a new UK-Germany joint security partnership to counter sabotage, cyber attacks and other hybrid threats from adversaries. At the Conservative Party conference, leader Kerry Maidenhox announced that she wants to reform inheritance tax.
3: So, conference, the next Conservative government will legislate so nobody will ever pay inheritance tax on their family home.
2: She vowed to slash the tax in a so-called battle for the soul of the nation. Labour have said the Tories are prioritising the wealthiest, while Reform points in figures from Savills estate agents, claiming 2% of British households would benefit. Police say 11 people were arrested as demonstrators clashed amid protests in London on the anniversary of the October the 7th attacks on Israel. A number of student pro-Palestine demonstrations took place across the country. That's despite calls for a ban or for the protest to be moved to a different date. The Health Secretary Yvette Cooper has met with families whose babies died or were harmed whilst under the care of maternity services in Leeds. Ms. Cooper's predecessor, Wes Streeting, ordered the independent investigation into maternity and neonatal services at the Leeds Teaching Hospital's NHS Trust last year. It's been headed by senior midwife and investigator Donna Ockenden. This is Rebecca Tinker. She gave birth at a hospital back in 2024.
4: All going in the right direction, that people are actually listened to, and that the LGI will be held responsible, and there will be a higher internal investigation, and not just gaslit, not just sweeping it under the carpet. There's a massive problem in the maternity care, and it is a crisis.
2: A big slice of degree courses eat 3 years of young people's lives for no real benefits. That's according to former Chief Inspector of Ofsted Baroness Amanda Spielman, who's now the Shadow Minister for Work and Pensions. And voting gets underway late in the Holborn and St Pancras by-election. Polling stations open at 7 o'clock. That's the latest from Radio News Hub. I'm Jules Eaterbridge.
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2: The Prime Minister is travelling to Berlin today for his first face-to-face meeting with the German Chancellor, Friedrich Merz. Andy Burm's trip comes amid an intelligence scandal that's rocked Germany. Its former spy chief's been arrested on suspicion of espionage. The pair will also discuss support for Ukraine, responding to instability in the Middle East and addressing the impact of disruption to global trade routes such as the Strait of Hormuz. Kemi Badenoch says if the Tories get into power, they would slash inheritance tax.
3: What is the thing that most people want to pass on to their children and grandchildren? It is their family home. Conference, the Conservatives are and always have been the party of home ownership.
2: The Conservative leaders pitched her party's no-nonsense at the final day of their party conference. Ms Badenoch says the next election will be a battle for the soul of the nation. Families whose babies died or were harmed whilst under the care of maternity services in Leeds say they felt they'd been listened to and understood after meeting with the Health Secretary, Yvette Cooper. An independent investigation into maternity and neonatal services at the Leeds Teaching Hospitals NHS Trust was ordered by Ms Cooper's predecessor, Wes Streeting, last year. This is Rebecca Tinker. She gave birth at the hospital in 2024.
4: It went very well, got all our points across, we felt very heard, very listened to. I feel now like something will be done and I feel like it's all going in the right direction, that people are actually listened to.
2: Ahead of the budget this month, the Chancellor John Healey is being called on to impose a 2% tax on online sales to support bricks and mortar businesses on the UK's high streets. In its latest report, the Institute for Public Policy Research also pressed for 1% tax on click and collect services. According to HMRC, around 45,000 lifetime ISA savers were hit with unauthorised withdrawal charges more than once in 2024-25. And voters go to the polls today in the Holborn and St Pancras by-election. Polling stations are open between 7am and 10pm. That's the latest from Radio News Hub. I'm Jules Eatbridge.
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2: The Prime Minister heads to Berlin today, launching a new joint security partnership to counter sabotage and cyber attacks. He'll meet German Chancellor Friedrich Merz for the first time, agreeing to share information and coordinate to detect and disrupt threats, particularly from Russia. Famous faces have shared their experiences of losing loved ones as they call on Andy Burnham to improve palliative care across the country. The likes of Sir Michael Palin and Alison Steadman are backing a campaign by Marie Curie, urging a funded strategy in the UK to make sure end-of-life care is accessible for everyone. Toby North is from the charity.
3: The UK government has promised to publish a plan to improve palliative care this autumn that they call a modern service framework for palliative and end-of-life care. But we believe without the funding to deliver it, little will change.
2: Andrew Mountbatten-Windsor's legal challenge against Thames Valley Police will begin later. He's taking action over the lawfulness of search warrants issued, allowing officers to raid his residence in February. He was arrested on suspicion of misconduct in public office before being released under investigation and denies wrongdoing. The cost of living crisis over the past 5 years has left households almost £3,000 worse off than they would have been. That's according to the Resolution Foundation think tank. They say the UK suffered the equivalent of 13 years of normal inflation in just five. They added it's largely due to the pandemic and wars in Ukraine and the Middle East. A cancer survivor has received the first bespoke artificial tongue on the NHS. Surgery to improve a tumour took most of Dr. Imogen Brooks' tongue. Now experts from Guy's and St. Thomas NHS Foundation Trust have spent months working on the custom-made prosthetic, which was designed for her to create the maximum number of sounds. Caroline Doughty is one of those experts.
4: Hopefully other centres around the UK, head and neck centres, will also be able to offer it in the future as well, which would be great, because it means all these people who've had tongue cancers can then benefit.
2: And you can now check fuel prices on Google Maps. Users will be able to see how much diesel or petrol will cost at nearby forecourts. The government says it's a game changer. For On Radio News Hub, I'm Frankie Hairsign.
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5: Good morning, Thursday morning, 8th of October. I trust you're well. Thanks for choosing us for your Thursday. I've got music on the way this hour from Donna Lewis, Scissor Sisters coming up too. After a triple play, we go back to the 80s with Glenn Frey. We've got Taylor Swift's latest one after REM first.
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0: Glenn Frey and The Heat Is On playing at Bucks Radio, the station that loves Bucks. Before that, it was Taylor Swift's latest song called Patient Zero. Welcome along to the show. It is Thursday morning, the 8th of October. If it's your birthday today, keep your fingers crossed that somebody's told me, and you'll be getting a nomination on the Birthday Club at around about 7:45. Also coming up on the show, Ben's Top 10 returns, and of course, the return of Bear Cubs all this week with the pupils from Orchard View. Where we'll be posing them another fairly tricky question at around about 7:15 this morning. Music on the way before that from the likes of Donna Lewis. I've got Clean Bandit and Chloe on the way, and we go back to the early noughties for the Scissor Sisters and I Don't Feel Like Dancing in moments at Bucks Radio.
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Donna Lewis and I Love You, Always Forever, playing at Bucks Radio, the station that loves Bucks. Thursday morning, 8th of October, 78 days until Christmas. What it is! We're allowed to talk about that now, aren't we? The Christmas decorations are in the shops. I saw my first Christmas advert the other day, and those tubs of Quality Streets are now in a certain supermarket as well. And instead of being about 15 quid, like they'll probably be this year, you can get them for about £4. So I'm just putting that out there. Not that I've looked. And it is 23 days until Halloween as well. Got some Halloween ideas up my sleeve for you over the course of this show too, if you're looking for different things to do. World Sight Day today as well. This is with a Love Your Eyes campaign, encouraging people to prioritise their eye health. And World Octopus Day as well. Fact for you, which you've probably heard before on this show, octopuses have three hearts and blue blood. There you go. At least if you go away from this show this morning, you can say that you have been educated. That doesn't normally happen, does it? I've got the House Martins on the way for you right now. This is Clean Bandit, Chloe and Omar Lay and Company playing at Bucks Radio.

0: Martins in Happy Hour playing at Bucks Radio, the station that loves Bucks. Thursday, 8th of October, if you're a fan of your celebrity TV, of course, Traitor's back on tonight. What's going to happen? Is he going to go? I won't say who, just in case you still haven't caught up, but oh yes, it's all very tense, isn't it? I think the obvious is going to happen tonight, but we shall see. Also, Channel 4 has just announced a celebrity version of Handcuffed. We talked about this on the show, I think, earlier in the year, but it's hosted by Jonathan Ross. Basically, people get handcuffed together and have to do ridiculous tasks. The 2027 show, apparently, pairings will include Kerry Katona and Mark Francis Vandelli, Neil Razor Ruddock and Bimini, and my favourite one here, I mean, I might even tune in just to see this, Katie Price being handcuffed to Suella Braverman. And also, in the world of celebrity shows, Celebrity Race Across the World lineup has been revealed. That includes Jeff Stelling and his son Matt, Sam Ryder and best mate Kaz, and Junior and Princess Andre. So there you go. More showbiz a little bit later on in the show. Music on the way from Ella Henderson and Joel Corry. And we go back to the 90s for the Mavericks. Dance the Night Away plays in moments at Bucks Radio.
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Billy Ocean and When the Going Gets Tough, the Tough Get Going, playing at Bucks Radio. It's Ben's Big Breakfast before that, Ella Henderson and Joel Corry. Don't forget our voucher shop still live at bucks.radio. If you fancy doing something this weekend, I know there's still vouchers available for the Animal Antics Safari. £100 for the whole family to spend a day at Animal Antics, getting up close and personal with all the different animals, feeding them, petting them, all that kind of stuff, and then enjoying a lovely little sweet treat in the cafe afterwards. Half price vouchers, as I say, for that. Also still vouchers available for an afternoon tea, physiotherapy and hypnotherapy too. So do go and have a look. Vouchers there for you to grab ahead of the weekend. Music on the way from Danny Wilson. Also play you Sienna Spyro's Great Expectations. But first, this is Magic and Rude.

0: Cause and What Can I Do, playing at Bucks Radio, the station that loves Bucks. 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
2: With your Bucks Update, I'm Joshua Smith. Changes being proposed to the way ATG Entertainment operates its theatres, including Aylesbury Waterside Theatre. The proposals could affect roles in marketing, sales and development, ticketing and box office, as well as ATG Inspire, its creative learning and community engagement programme. Meanwhile, we revealed yesterday Buckinghamshire Council is considering the future operating arrangement for both the Waterside and Wickham Swan. ATG currently operates the Waterside, whilst Trafalgar Entertainment runs the Wickham Swan. The ATG restructuring proposal are subject to consultation. We've approached them to comment. Thames Valley Police are appealing for witnesses and footage following a fatal road traffic collision. On Aston Abbotts Road, between the villages of Weedon and Aston Abbotts, a collision occurred between a cyclist and a red Seat. The cyclist, a man in his 50s, died at the scene. A 40-year-old man from Aylesbury, who was the driver of a second vehicle, a black Ford Puma, was arrested on suspicion of causing death by dangerous driving. And Buckinghamshire's fire chief has announced she's quitting, describing the decision as difficult and saying she will leave with a real sense of sadness. Louise Harrison will step down as Chief Fire Officer and Chief Executive of Buckinghamshire Fire and Rescue in spring 27. Your latest weather's on the way next after the national headlines.
3: The Prime Minister is in Berlin today for his first meeting with the German Chancellor, agreeing on a new partnership to counter attacks, particularly from Russia. Andy Burnham and Friedrich Merz are launching a joint security partnership over cyber attacks and other threats. Russell T Davies, Larry Lamb and Alison Steadman are all backing a campaign for better palliative care in the UK. Marie Curie are urging the government to publish a workable strategy backed by funding. Toby North is the charity spokesperson.
4: Palliative care has been underprioritised for years. It's been seen as an optional rather than an essential part of our health and social care system. But 90% of us will need palliative care at the end of our lives.
3: A woman who survived two attempted executions is said to be angry and confused after regaining consciousness. 50-year-old Krista Pike was given two doses of lethal injection last week. Her lawyers say she was expected to be removed from life support on Tuesday. And Tyson Fury and Anthony Joshua are set for a 1 a.m. ring walkout in their highly anticipated heavyweight clash in December. From Radio News Hub, I'm Frankie Hersine.
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2: Clear blue skies across Buckinghamshire with plenty of sunshine around. Temperatures rising to 14 degrees today. Over the afternoon it will get cloudy and overnight it will be wet.
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2: Good morning. Thursday morning, just gone 7 o'clock. Hope you're well. We've got bear cubs on the way this hour. We're talking about oral health. What do your toothbrushes get up to at night? Oh, yes, you've wondered, haven't you? The pupils at Orchard View know the answer. We'll be doing that very shortly. Also, the birthday club coming up. Music from All Saints. And first up, back to the 80s with Lionel Richie.
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0: Benson Boone and Mystical Magical playing at Bucks Radio, the station that loves Bucks. Good morning, it's Ben's Big Breakfast, Thursday morning. Loads on our website currently. Mentioned this yesterday and certainly worth another mention. A story about 15-year-old Hannah Jaggers, who's fundraising for spinal surgery following a scoliosis diagnosis. She's involved in cheerleading, drama and scouts and volunteers with the Send cheerleading team. Family's launched a £40,000 crowdfunding appeal with surgery planned for November. If you want to find out more about that, you can read the full story at bucks.radio. There's the fundraising link there as well. And I think you can do one or two things, really, can't you? If you've got a few pennies you can throw towards the fundraiser, amazing. But of course, you can share that appeal as well, which I'm sure the family would be very, very happy about. And also, if you're looking for things to do, plenty on at the Waterside. No Legally Blonde is on this week, running through until Saturday. I think tickets, if they're not all gone, are very, very limited for that. And also, this one's caught my eye. I used to love Roy Orbison. The Orbison Project is on in the Norman Bragg studio, and that is this coming Friday. Full list of local stories and, of course, events on our website at bucks.radio. Somba's coming up very shortly indeed with My Body Isn't Ready, and I'll play you the All Saints ahead of Bear Cubs in moments.
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0: It's All Saints and Never Ever playing at Bucks Radio, Ben's Big Breakfast. 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
0: Before that, though, it is time to attend to the important business that is Bear Cubs. We do this each and every morning at this time where we catch up with pupils from a local primary school and we ask them the pressing questions. The questions, you know, that probably all the news outlets around the world are running later on today, but the Bear Cubs get in there first. We're with the pupils from Orchard View this morning and we ask them, what does a toothbrush do at night?
3: It's a toothbrush world.
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0: There you go, some brilliant suggestions as to what a toothbrush does at night. 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Only way to find out, isn't it? Thank you to the pupils from Orchard View. You can hear that episode again with Wes this afternoon from 3. And a brand new one, the final one actually, from the pupils at Orchard View tomorrow morning with me round about the same time.
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The brilliant Amy Winehouse, and that is Valerie playing at Bucks Radio. Fast approaching your Bucks update. Music to come from Ricky Martin. The birthday club's on the way too. And right now, back to the 80s with the late, great Patrick Swayze. She's Like the Wind at Bucks Radio.

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5: I'm Joshua Smith. Changes are being proposed to the way ATG Entertainment operates its theatres, including Aylesbury Waterside Theatre. Thames Valley Police are appealing for witnesses and footage following a fatal road traffic collision. And Buckinghamshire's fire chief said out she's quitting, describing the decision as difficult. More on those stories in half an hour.
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6: I'm Joe Skelton. Senior figures within English football are concerned that Manchester City could play in next season's Champions League, even if they're relegated from the Premier League for breaching financial regulations. City have lodged an appeal on the charges. In Formula One, Mercedes' George Russell will start for the back of the grid this weekend in Singapore after taking a new power unit. The 28-year-old retired last weekend with engine troubles. And in Rugby League, Bradford Bulls have signed Wakefield Trinity winger Lacheyan Warmsley on a 2-year deal.
0: Weather.
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5: Clear blue skies across Buckinghamshire with plenty of sunshine around. Temperatures rising to 14 degrees today. Over the afternoon, it will get cloudy, and overnight, it will be wet.
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Ricky Martin, Living La Vida Loca, playing at Bucks Radio. It's Ben's Big Breakfast for a Thursday morning, 8th of October. Now, I was mentioning yesterday about the World Conquer Championships that I went to. Well, how weird is this? They're actually taking place this coming Sunday in Southwick, near Oundle, which is where I went and competed and got into the last 16, probably about 20 years or so ago. If I wasn't busy this Sunday, I would go there and see if I could get a little bit further. But Conquer season is here, isn't it? I used to love going collecting conkers when I was little, and then, you know, that whole thing is whether you did you put them in the oven, you know, did you put vinegar on them, did you put varnish on them. You used to play in the playground with your conkers, didn't you? I probably imagine these days they're not allowed to. I don't know, but I'm only just guessing. When you go to the World Conquer Championship, of course, I would know, being a competitor, you don't take your own conkers there. You have to choose them out of a bag, so it is a level playing field. So it makes it even more amazing that I actually got through to the last 16 in the world. But I'll stop talking about that. I know, I'll stop talking about it. Coming up, we've got the birthday club. If it is your birthday today, you celebrate with the likes of Bruno Mars, who's 41, Matt Damon, who is 56, and Paul Hogan, he of Crocodile Dundee fame, is 87 today. If it's your birthday, stand by.

A very happy birthday to Mandy Carroll, who is celebrating today. Get your nomination in. Could get you or a friend or a family member a step closer to winning that £50. As I say, lots to come over this weekend. You can add your name to that list by just going to our website, bucks.radio, and going to the birthday club.

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5: Bit of deja vu this morning. The 418, there's been another crash just off the Wingrave Junction as you're heading towards Wing and those gas road works. Best to avoid that area. Very built up this morning. Ching Road particularly heavy as well, as is Berrifield's Junction this morning.
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Alex Warren's Emerald Eyes playing at Bucks Radio. It's fast approaching 8 o'clock. Got your update on the way, plus Ben's top 10 after Pink. 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
2: With your Bucks update, I'm Joshua Smith. Yesterday, we told you Buckinghamshire Council is considering the future operating arrangements for Aylesbury Waterside Theatre and Wickham Swan. Trafalgar Entertainment currently runs Wickham Swan, whilst ATG Entertainment operates the Aylesbury venue. We understand the Waterside operator is also proposing changes to the way it operates its theatres across the UK. While subject to consultation, the proposals could affect roles in marketing, sales and development, ticketing and box office, as well as ATG Inspire, its creative learning and community engagement programme. We approach them for comment. Thames Valley Police are appealing for witnesses and footage following a fatal road traffic collision on Aston Abbott Road between the villages of Weedon and Aston Abbott. A collision occurred between a cyclist and a red Seat. The cyclist, a man in his 50s, died at the scene. A 40-year-old man from Aylesbury, who was the driver of a second vehicle, a black Ford Puma, was arrested on suspicion of causing death by dangerous driving. And Buckinghamshire's fire chief has announced she's quitting, describing the decision as difficult and saying she will leave with a real sense of sadness. Louise Harrison will step down as Chief Fire Officer and Chief Executive of Buckinghamshire Fire and Rescue in spring 27. Your latest weather's on the way next after the national headlines.
3: The Prime Minister heads to Berlin today, launching a new joint security partnership to counter sabotage and cyber attacks. He'll meet German Chancellor Friedrich Merz for the first time, agreeing to share information and coordinate to detect and disrupt threats, particularly from Russia. Marie Curie is urging the government for a funded palliative care strategy that's more accessible. Their call is supported by celebrities, including former EastEnders actor Larry Lamb and screenwriter Russell T Davies. Toby North is from Marie Curie.
4: And with people living longer and with more complex health conditions, demand for palliative end-of-life care is only growing. So we are calling on the government to take action now. It needs to happen because of that rising need, as well as the crisis that we see.
3: Israel have closed the British consulate in East Jerusalem today in retaliation for the UK's ban on trade with illegal West Bank settlements. The UK government made the announcement a month ago today. Unless an agreement is reached, the consulate will lose its diplomatic status. And Google Maps will now show nearby fuel prices. The government have called it a game changer. From Radio News Sub, I'm Frankie Hairsine.
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2: Clear blue skies across Buckinghamshire with plenty of sunshine around. Temperatures rising to 14 degrees today. Over the afternoon it will get cloudy and overnight it will be wet.
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5: Good morning. Welcome to Thursday. It's just gone 8 o'clock. Whatever you're doing, getting ready for the school run, getting ready for work, I hope you're well and your morning's going fantastically. I've got Ben's Top 10 on the way. Also music coming up from Bryan Adams and the Pet Shop Boys. First, let's hear from Delamitri.
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0: That's Jamie Miller, new baby doll, playing at Bucks Radio. It's Ben's Big Breakfast for a Thursday morning. Halloween, as we mentioned, is 23 days away, so it's basically 3 weeks on Saturday. I quite like Halloween. I think it's one of those things, isn't it? Love it or hate it. If you are looking for things to do, lots going on around the area. Ellsborough Parish Hall have got their Halloween ball for Mini Beast Rescue. That is on the 31st from 6:30. There's more details about that on our website. And also one just to take note of, which I think is a brilliant event, a trick or treat at Radley, the Aylesbury showroom on Raven's Lane there, 5:30 or 7:30 on Halloween, a fun and safe Halloween experience for everyone. They're doing 13 spooky doors to trick or treat, free entertainment outside the showroom, food truck, drinks and cakes, come in costume, it says, no booking required, just turn up. And it's basically an event which is going to be fun for everybody. You know, you'll have all of the spooky stuff going on there, but certainly if you've got little ones, or if you've got kids perhaps who normally find, you know, Halloween a little bit overwhelming, then this I think is going to be a great event for them, and as I say, raising money for charity as well. More on that on our website. Also, you'll have the opportunity to pop down any details of any events that you've got coming up, so we can mention them on the shows. Miles Smith on the way, also the Pet Shop Boys and Ben's Top 10 on the way too.
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9: There's been a crash on the 418 just off the Wingrave Junction as you're heading through those gas roadworks on the way to Wing. Very heavy traffic from both directions. Best to avoid while that is being sorted out. Aylesbury Town Centre beginning to build up as it always does this time of the morning, especially around school access.
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0: It's the Pet Shop Boys and Left to My Own Devices playing at Bucks Radio, the station that loves Bucks. Good morning. It's Ben's Big Breakfast. I've got Miles Smith on the way, also Bryan Adams, back to 1991.
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0: Before that, though, a top 10 that made me laugh that I found on one of the social media channels recently, which I thought I'd share with you. The top 10 things that have no right to be so stressful. And I read through all 10 of these and I was like, yeah, these are pretty much spot on. Number 10, choosing which supermarket checkout to join. You pick the shortest queue, right? Immediately, that queue, somebody gets a bag out of pennies and starts paying in shrapnel, don't they? And then all of a sudden, you're miles behind. In at number 9, someone watching you reverse park. You've driven for 25 years, in my case, nearly 30, and suddenly you're operating a submarine. In at number 8, getting the fitted sheet onto the final corner. 3 corners on, 4th corner on, 1st corner off. Repeat for the next hour. In at number 7, this one always happens to me, introducing 2 people when you've forgotten one of their names. I hate that. I also hate it when you see somebody out of their box. Do you know what I mean? Like if you see someone, I don't know, maybe in work or a particular club or something like that, and then you see them out of that box and you can't work out who it is and where you know them from. In at number 6, carrying a completely full cup of tea across a cream carpet. And at number 5, when the hairdresser shows you the back of your head. What was the stressful part of the haircut, that? It's like, what are you supposed to say? Yes, it's lovely. What a lovely back of the head I have. In at number 4, being asked to split the bill. Suddenly 8 adults who manage mortgages can't divide 96. And at 3, the self-checkout announcing that help is coming. And you just wait forever. In at number 2 on the top 10 things that have no right to be so stressful, waving someone across the road and then they take their time. Or alternatively, getting somebody to, you know, drive through the gap when you're waiting and they take absolutely ages to get through that gap and then don't thank you when they get to the other end. And at number 1 on the top 10 things that have no right to be so stressful, signing a birthday card that's already full. You know, the office birthday card that goes round. You squeeze all the best Ben between 2 kisses and end up accidentally wishing them all the Ben. I've done that before. All the Ben. But there you go. That was this morning's top 10. We'll do another one tomorrow morning, round about the same time. And right now, this is Miles Smith and Stargazing at Bucks Radio.

From the album Waking Up the Neighbours. Yes, I remember it well. I had it on cassette. Bryan Adams and Can't Stop This Thing We Started, 1991. Fast approaching 8:30. We've got your Bucks update coming up, plus music from Stella Lefty and Tina Turner. And right now, this is Bastille and Pompeii at Bucks Radio.

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4: I'm Joshua Smith. Changes are being proposed to the way ATG Entertainment operates its theatres, including Aylesbury Waterside Theatre. Thames Valley Police are appealing for witnesses and footage following a fatal road traffic collision. And Buckinghamshire's fire chief said out she's quitting, describing the decision as difficult. More on those stories in half an hour.
0: Sport.
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5: I'm Joe Skelton. Senior figures within English football are concerned that Manchester City could play in next season's Champions League, even if they're relegated from the Premier League for breaching financial regulations. City have lodged an appeal on the charges. In Formula One, Mercedes George Russell will start from the back of the grid this weekend in Singapore after taking a new power unit. The 28-year-old retired last weekend with engine troubles. And in Rugby League, Bradford Bulls have signed Wakefield Trinity winger Lachayan Wormsley on a 2-year deal.
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4: Clear blue skies across Buckinghamshire with plenty of sunshine around. Temperatures rising to 14 degrees today. Over the afternoon it will get cloudy and overnight it will be wet.
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6: The crash that happened on the 418 earlier, just after the Wingrave Junction as you're heading towards Wing, still causing delays. And then at the other end at the Leighton Buzzard Bypass on the A4146, there's also been a knock on that roundabout as well this morning. Aylesbury looking rather heavy from all areas at this time of the morning.

Tina Turner and the best playing at Bucks Radio, the station that loves Bucks. Reading the showbiz news, Taylor Swift's got a chart double. Her song Patient Zero, which you hear here on Bucks Radio, tops the UK singles chart, whilst the expanded The Life of a Showgirl returns to number one in the album chart. She's actually the first artist to score three UK number one singles this year. Madonna, Kylie and Sabrina in the same charts. Madonna has three singles in the UK top 40 currently. She's definitely back, isn't she? She's got that collaboration with Kylie, Love Sensation, and also Sabrina Carpenter collab, Bring Your Love. Coming up, we've got music to play you from the likes of CeeLo Green, also on the way, The Cardigans and Lovefool, and right now, this is Stella Lefty and Boston at Bucks Radio. On a train.

giant cardboard box, what would you turn yours into? We'll be posing those questions to the pupils of Turn Furlong Infant School. The cardboard box thing is hilarious. I still remember when my kids were little, and I think it was just before Christmas, we'd bought some storage, knowing that there were lots of toys coming from Father Christmas, and the box, which the storage was in, was probably, I don't know, about 3 foot high, something like that. That Christmas, they played more with the cardboard box that contained the storage than any of the presents Father Christmas brought them. First of all, it was a house. Then I remember it being like a little stable for all their toys. Then it was a time machine. Spend all this money on toys. Father Christmas puts in all the effort, and you could have just given them a cardboard box.

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4: The 418, the crash earlier near the Wingrave Junction, is beginning to calm down, but still very heavy right on the site there. Best to avoid still while it's sorting itself out. Aylesbury itself still quite heavy this morning in the usual spaces, especially near the schools.

Zara Larsson and Midnight Sun playing at Bucks Radio, the station that loves Bucks. It's Ben's Big Breakfast. Fast approaching 9 o'clock. Nathan back from 10 this morning, of course, and one of his features is 10:33. That is three songs from one particular artist at 10:33, round about that time anyway. And earlier this week, he featured David Bowie, and here's the man himself right now. Not Nathan Cooper, David Bowie and Queen. This is Under Pressure at Bucks Radio.

0: With your books update, I'm Joshua Smith. Changes being proposed to the way ATG Entertainment operates its theatres, including Aylesbury Waterside Theatre. The proposals could affect roles in marketing, sales and development, ticketing and box office, as well as ATG Inspire, its creative learning and community engagement programme. Meanwhile, we revealed yesterday Buckinghamshire Council is considering the future operating arrangement for both the Waterside and Wickham Swan. ATG currently operates the Waterside, whilst Trafalgar Entertainment runs the Wickham Swan. The ATG restructuring proposals are subject to consultation. We've approached them to comment. Thames Valley Police are appealing for witnesses and footage following a fatal road traffic collision. On Aston Abbotts Road, between the villages of Weedon and Aston Abbotts, a collision occurred between a cyclist and a red Seat. The cyclist, a man in his 50s, died at the scene. A 40-year-old man from Aylesbury, who was the driver of a second vehicle, a black Ford Puma, was arrested on suspicion of causing death by dangerous driving. And Buckinghamshire's fire chief has announced she's quitting, describing the decision as difficult and saying she will leave with a real sense of sadness. Louise Harrison will step down as chief fire officer and chief executive of Buckinghamshire Fire and Rescue in spring 27. Your latest weather's on the way next after the national headlines.
1: The Prime Minister is in Berlin today for his first meeting with the German Chancellor, agreeing on a new partnership to counter attacks, particularly from Russia. They'll also discuss support for Ukraine and instability in the Middle East. Famous faces have shared their experiences of losing loved ones as they call on Andy Burnham to improve palliative care across the country. They're backing a campaign by Marie Curie urging a funded strategy in the UK to make sure end-of-life care is accessible for everyone. Toby North is from the charity.
2: The UK government has promised to publish a plan to improve palliative care this autumn. They call the modern service framework for palliative and end-of-life care. But we believe without the funding to deliver it, little will change.
1: Scotland could cut the most extreme homelessness within just 2 years. That's according to a new report. More than 1,000 people are estimated to be sleeping rough every night, while nearly 20,000 are in temporary accommodation. And Tyson Fury and Anthony Joshua are set for a 1 a.m. ring walkout in their highly anticipated heavyweight clash. It's expected to take place on the 11th of December at the Principality Stadium in Cardiff. From Radio News Hub, I'm Frankie Hess. Sign.
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0: Clear blue skies across Buckinghamshire with plenty of sunshine around. Temperatures rising to 14 degrees today. Over the afternoon, it will get cloudy, and overnight, it will be wet.
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0: It's Kylie Minogue and Robbie Williams. That is Kids playing at Bucks Radio, the station that loves Bucks. Before that, the K-pop Demon Hunters. Keeps flashing up on my skybox, that Robbie Williams movie, you know, Better Man. The one where it's a CGI monkey, isn't it, that plays Robbie Williams. I still don't really understand the reasoning behind that. Maybe you should sit down and watch the film, Ben, and then you'd understand. I don't know if it's really my bag, but I'm intrigued by it. Maybe I'll stick it on over the weekend. If anyone's seen it and knows if it's any good or not, if you can let me know, that would be marvellous. Another triple play coming your way for your Thursday morning. We go back to the 80s with Mental as Anything. Also, one of the biggest songs of the year coming up, courtesy of Shakira. And back to the 90s next with Lenny Kravitz. It Ain't Over Till It's Over, playing in moments at Bucks Radio.
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It's mental as anything and live it up playing at Bucks Radio, the station that loves Bucks. Good morning, it's Ben's Big Breakfast. Loads going on this weekend across Bucks. If you're looking for things to do, there's events taking place at the Chiltern Open Air Museum. Their Wild About Wool event takes place. And this coming weekend in Aston Clinton at the St. Michael and All Angels Church, you've got the Aston Clinton Repair Cafe. I love stuff like this. I think we're very bad, aren't we, generally, as a society? And I put myself in this category as well, of something breaking and then going, oh, well, I'll just get another one of those. Back in the old days, things were repaired, wasn't it? Mend and make do. And this is what this is all about. If you've got a household or garden item that no longer works, you can bring it along to the Repair Cafe at the church in Aston Clinton between 9 and 12 on Saturday and see if you can get it fixed. Donations welcome, as they're collecting money for the church itself and also the Brain Tumour Research Charity. Music on the way from the likes of Sonic and the Killers. And right now, this is the Kid Laroi and Without You at Bucks Radio.

0: It's the Kid Laroi and Without You playing at Bucks Radio, the station that loves Bucks. Good morning, it's Ben's Big Breakfast. Music to come from the Sugar Babes. We've got their latest single called Ghost on the way. Before that, The Killers and Human. And we go back to the 90s with Sonic. It Feels So Good, playing next at Bucks Radio.
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It's The Killers and Human playing at Bucks Radio, the station that loves Bucks. Before that, Sonic and It Feels So Good. Good morning, it's Ben's Big Breakfast. Don't forget, tomorrow morning we do the weekend roll call over on my Facebook page. Just search for Ben's Big Breakfast. You will see the post for you to add your weekend mentions. Could be, I don't know, a charity event that you're taking part in. It could be a mention for a sports team who are competing. It could be an anniversary, whatever it might be. Leave all the details there and we'll mention them

at around about 8:35 tomorrow morning. Right now, back to the music. It is the latest one from the Sugar Babes, actually. A song inspired by member Siobhan Donaghy's real-life experience of being ghosted by her first love. This was released on the 24th of September. It's the Sugar Babes and Ghost at Bucks Radio.

0: Classic 80s from Culture Club, and that is Karma Chameleon playing at Bucks Radio. Don't forget, if 80s is your bag, tomorrow from 7 in the PM, we've got Let's Go Retro, the 80s. 3 hours of nothing but great 80s music and memories. And then on a Saturday, same time, we do it all about the 90s. So if you're a child of those decades, you know what to do. Make sure you're listening to Bucks Radio. That's just about it from me. Nathan's on the way from 10. Wes will be back this afternoon from 3 o'clock, getting you home with Did You Know? And of course, another play of Bear Cubs. I'll leave you with music from Cat's Eye, going to play their hit Animal. And we go back to the 90s for Charles and Eddie with Would I Like to You Next. Have a brilliant rest of your Thursday. I'll catch you tomorrow morning from 6. Ta-da.
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1: With your Bucks update, I'm Joshua Smith. Yesterday, we told you Buckinghamshire Council is considering the future operating arrangements for Aylesbury Waterside Theatre and Wickham Swan. Trafalgar Entertainment currently runs Wickham Swan, whilst ATG Entertainment operates the Aylesbury venue. We understand the Waterside operator is also proposing changes to the way it operates its theatres across the UK. While subject to consultation, the proposals could affect roles in marketing, sales and development, ticketing and box office, as well as ATG Inspire, its creative learning and community engagement programme. We approach them for comment. Thames Valley Police are appealing for witnesses and footage following a fatal road traffic collision on Aston Abbotts Road between the villages of Weedon and Aston Abbotts. A collision occurred between a cyclist and a red Seat. The cyclist, a man in his 50s, died at the scene. A 40-year-old man from Aylesbury, who was the driver of a second vehicle, a black Ford Puma, was arrested on suspicion of causing death by dangerous driving. And Buckinghamshire's fire chief has announced she's quitting, describing the decision as difficult and saying she will leave with a real sense of sadness. Louise Harrison will step down as chief fire officer and chief executive of Buckinghamshire Fire and Rescue in spring 27. Your latest weather's on the way next after the national headlines.
2: A serving member of the Royal Navy has been charged with spying. Jules Eatybridge has more.
3: Teddy Young, who is 24, will appear at Westminster Magistrates Court later today, accused of obtaining protected information which could benefit an unknown foreign power. That's according to the Metropolitan Police. He was arrested at his home in Bedfordshire on Tuesday by counter-terrorism police. The Met say the arrest and charges are not connected to the recent investigation into the incident at RAF Fairford.
2: The Prime Minister is in Berlin today for his first meeting with the German Chancellor, agreeing on a new partnership to counter attacks, particularly from Russia. They'll also discuss support for Ukraine and instability in the Middle East. Krista Pike, who survived two execution attempts last week, is said to be angry and confused after waking up. The 50-year-old was sentenced to death in 1995 and was given two lethal injections before going to hospital. Her lawyers say it was their understanding she'd be taken off life support earlier this week. And you can now check fuel prices on Google Maps. The government say it's a game changer. That's the latest from Radio News Hub. I'm Frankie Hairsine.
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1: Clear blue skies across Buckinghamshire with plenty of sunshine around. Temperatures rising to 14 degrees today. Over the afternoon, it will get cloudy, and overnight, it will be wet.
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5: Good morning, this is Nathan. Can you lend me a hedgehog? Yes, you heard that right. It's a phrase that may well creep into society going forward. I'll explain more later in the show. There's a 10:33 of the highest order coming up later this hour, but right now, a work date, triple play, including Adela, and kicking off with Simply Red.
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0: Nature and Stop. It's Bucks Radio, so Ben's back tomorrow morning when you wake up for the final time this week. Be a part of the show, get involved, drop a message perhaps. On Facebook, he's at Ben's Big Breakfast. There's also a link there if you'd like to pop him a few pennies as he runs the York Marathon. It's a week Sunday and Ben is running for the MND Association. Good luck to him. You'll find the details if you'd like to sponsor him on his Facebook page at Ben's Big Breakfast. I say he's back tomorrow morning. As for this morning, music on the way from Jamiroquai and brand new for a very talented young lady from Buckinghamshire.
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0: 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And speaking of local, here's a young lady from Buckinghamshire, celebrates her 17th birthday in a week or so's time. She is Freya Sky. 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

0: Tears for Fears on Bucks Radio, just after 10:30, so time to start thinking about this morning's 10:33, and a very influential British band who landed 18 consecutive top 40 singles in the UK between 1977 and splitting in December 82. Four of those were number one. They played several times in Aylesbury for Friars, I think the only band to ever play a matinee for the club, and members of the band also had various success elsewhere with other bands and as solo artists. In particular, the lead singer, who has four Brit Awards, three of those for Best British Male. Our 10:33. It's a stellar one, and it's next.
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The Jam and the legendary Paul Weller, of course. That's Entertainment Start and Going Underground at 10:33 this morning. Thoroughly enjoyed that. And by the way, when you think about influential, huge British bands, tomorrow morning, we're going even bigger. Leanna sits in for me tomorrow, and it's one of those that we don't do very often, but when it comes around, it's a real treat, especially for a Friday morning. So make sure you join Leanna tomorrow morning for that 10:33 mega British band for you. Still to come this morning, we're playing Madonna after Post Malone. This is Chemical on the station that loves bugs.

0: Madonna's Ray of Light. This is Bucks Radio. Morning to you. It's Nathan. Thank you for your company to remind you the latest on the roads from around the county. Bucks.radio and via our app. You've got the local news and weather there as well. And Josh has an update at 11 very soon. Ahead of that, though, I'll play Michael Jackson and its new Miley Cyrus, Bass Persuades, next.
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2: With your Bucks update, I'm Joshua Smith. Changes being proposed to the way ATG Entertainment operates its theatres, including Aylesbury Waterside Theatre. The proposals could affect roles in marketing, sales and development, ticketing and box office, as well as ATG Inspire, its creative learning and community engagement programme. Meanwhile, we revealed yesterday Buckinghamshire Council is considering the future operating arrangement for both the Waterside and Wickham Swan. ATG currently operates the Waterside, whilst Trafalgar Entertainment runs the Wickham Swan. The ATG restructuring proposals are subject to consultation. We've approached them to comment. Thames Valley Police are appealing for witnesses and footage following a fatal road traffic collision on Aston Abbotts Road between the villages of Weedon and Aston Abbotts. A collision occurred between a cyclist and a red Seat. The cyclist, a man in his 50s, died at the scene. A 40-year-old man from Aylesbury, who was the driver of a second vehicle, a black Ford Puma, was arrested on suspicion of causing death by dangerous driving. And Buckinghamshire's fire chief has announced she's quitting, describing the decision as difficult and saying she will leave with a real sense of sadness. Louise Harrison will step down as chief fire officer and chief executive of Buckinghamshire Fire and Rescue in spring 27. Your latest weather's on the way next after the national headlines.
3: Police say a serving member of the Royal Navy has been charged with spying. Jules Eatybridge has more.
4: The Metropolitan Police say Teddy Young, who is 24, will appear at Westminster Magistrates Court later, accused of obtaining protected information which could benefit an unnamed foreign power. He was arrested by counter-terrorism police at his home in Bedfordshire on Tuesday. Police say the arrest and charges are not connected with the recent investigation into the incident at RAF Fairford.
3: The waiting list for routine hospital treatment in England has risen for the second month in a row, while long waits have also increased. An estimated 7.37 million treatments were waiting to be carried out at the end of August. Israel have closed the British consulate in East Jerusalem today in retaliation for the UK's ban on trade with illegal West Bank settlements. The UK government made the announcement a month ago today. Unless an agreement is reached, the consulate will lose its diplomatic status. And Tyson Fury and Anthony Joshua are set for a 1 a.m. walkout in their highly anticipated heavyweight clash. It's expected it will take place on the 11th of December in Cardiff. From Radio News Hub, I'm Frankie Hersine.
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2: Clear blue skies across Buckinghamshire with plenty of sunshine around. Temperatures rising to 14 degrees today. Over the afternoon it will get cloudy and overnight it will be wet.
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0: Snow Patrol chasing cars. Bucks Radio, the station that loves Bucks. More like that tonight from 10 as Bucks Radio Chill returns. Coming up soon, though, where you may well find yourself one day, I don't know, in a pub in Buckinghamshire or going to the shops and saying to somebody, oh, you couldn't lend us a hedgehog, could you? Any chance I can borrow a bumblebee? More on this very soon, along with music from the likes of Cher and Madness.
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6: 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City Talk have ruined my career. Yes, City Talk Security. With their CCTV, alarms, access control, everyone around here seems to be using them. 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

This must be love. Morning, this is Nathan, heading up on 11:30. It's Bucks Radio, the station that loves Bucks. And the Bank of England announcing that future banknotes will feature a bumblebee, barn owl, puffin and hedgehog. The choices come from a public consultation involving nearly 500,000 people. Now, King Charles will stay on the notes, of course he will, but the wildlife will replace historical figures on the back, so Churchill, Austin, Turner and Turing. Now, looking forward to seeing these, first and foremost, because you don't see many notes anymore in society, do you? Especially a 50. Haven't seen a 50 for a long time. But there's a whole new language as part of this, I reckon, now going forward. You know, never mind things like, can you lend me a monkey? Imagine being in the pub now and saying, oh, you couldn't just give us a hedgehog, could you? Or any chance I could borrow a puffin? I mean, in days gone by, you say that at the bar and someone thinks you've just had too many. But now it's a legitimate question, yeah. Oh, go on, lend us a hedgehog. This is Bucks Radio and Sagala with James Arthur, his lasting lover. Good morning.

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Katy Perry's Hot and Cold from Bucks Radio. Ben, back tomorrow morning when you wake up. The final big breakfast of the week already soon came round, didn't it? As does the weekend roll call. If you've got something this weekend you'd like to tell the rest of Bucks about, maybe you're raising money for a fabulous cause and an event, perhaps you're going somewhere special, you're playing in a sporting fixture, maybe you're celebrating a big birthday anniversary, let Ben know. Drop him a line via his Facebook page at Ben's Big Breakfast, and that weekend roll call tomorrow morning at around about 8:45. As for this morning, it's the new song for Teddy Swims, his Perfect Man on Bucks Radio.

0: Shalimar on Bucks Radio, the station that loves Bucks, rounding up the latest at midday, a Bucks update on the way. Next, though, going to play a song that features famously at the end of the movie Bridesmaids.
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1: With your Bucks update, I'm Joshua Smith. Yesterday, we told you Buckinghamshire Council is considering the future operating arrangements for Aylesbury Waterside Theatre and Wickham Swan. Trafalgar Entertainment currently runs Wickham Swan, whilst ATG Entertainment operates the Aylesbury venue. We understand the Waterside operator is also proposing changes to the way it operates its theatres across the UK. While subject to consultation, the proposals could affect roles in marketing, sales and development, ticketing and box office, as well as ATG Inspire, its creative learning and community engagement programme. We approach them for comment. Thames Valley Police are appealing for witnesses and footage following a fatal road traffic collision on Aston Abbotts Road between the villages of Weedon and Aston Abbotts. A collision occurred between a cyclist and a red Seat. The cyclist, a man in his 50s, died at the scene. A 40-year-old man from Aylesbury, who was the driver of a second vehicle, a black Ford Puma, was arrested on suspicion of causing death by dangerous driving. And Buckinghamshire's fire chief has announced she's quitting, describing the decision as difficult and saying she will leave with a real sense of sadness. Louise Harrison will step down as chief fire officer and chief executive of Buckinghamshire Fire and Rescue in spring 27. Your latest weather's on the way next after the national headlines.
2: A serving member of the Royal Navy has today been charged with spying. Jules Alterbridge has more.
3: Teddy Young, who is 24, will appear at Westminster Magistrates Court later today, accused of obtaining protected information which could benefit an unnamed foreign power. That's according to the Metropolitan Police. He was arrested at his home in Bedfordshire on Tuesday by counter-terrorism police. The Met say the arrest and charges are not connected to the recent investigation into the incident at RAF Fairford.
2: The NHS waiting lists have continued to rise despite record levels of care over the summer. That's according to data from the NHS, including long wait times also increasing in England. Now, an update on the ASOS hack. They've today said an unauthorised party gained access by impersonating a trusted contact to get login information. It all comes after customers received a phone alert saying that the retailer had been hacked. And finally, Manchester United midfielder Ella Toon has got another England call-up. It's for their upcoming World Cup playoff games against Greece. That's the latest. Here from Radio News Hub, I'm Matthew Dudley.
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1: Clear blue skies across Buckinghamshire with plenty of sunshine around. Temperatures rising to 14 degrees today. Over the afternoon, it will get cloudy and overnight, it will be wet.
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5: Afternoon to you. This is Nathan. Thank you for your company. Something new for Alex Warren to play very soon. Vintage Dire Straits too. But we start this hour in the 1990s.
0: 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The state.

0: Dire Straits, Walk of Life. This is Bucks Radio. Enjoyed seeing the sunshine again today after the rain yesterday. One or two showers to come tomorrow across Bucks, but the weekend, I mean, for the second weekend of October, not too bad at all. Sunshine through broken cloud for much of Saturday and Sunday, and highs around 14 or 15 degrees. Still to come this lunchtime, I'll play James and Jamelia and something new from a man who's back on TV tonight in Celebrity Traitors.
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James, there's Sit Down. This is Bucks Radio. So, Celebrity Traitors back on the TV tonight. Very exciting, isn't it? If you're watching the new series, we're going to find out who's going home from the first round table. Ended on quite the cliffhanger last time, making us wait to find out. One man who's very much a part of the new series is James Blunt, and this is his new single. It's called Circle on Bucks Radio. Do you ever-

0: Cyndi Lauper, time after time on Bucks Radio. The Bear Cubs back this afternoon with Where's This Week. It's the team from Orchard View Primary School in Kingsbrook who are taking part and telling us today what a toothbrush does at night. You can find out after about 3:15 this afternoon as the Bear Cubs return with Kit McGrath, awarded Business Excellence for Tutor Services in Aylesbury. This week it's Orchard View from Kingsbrook. And I've got Charlie Poof to play soon and the Communards too. Plus, if you've got items around the house that need some TLC, that need bringing back to life, well, there's things happening this weekend that are right up your street.
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Tom Innards playing on Bucks Radio. Thursday lunchtime with Nathan, so not long now to another Buckinghamshire weekend. And there's some repair cafes taking place around the county. You may well know the drill by now. You take your broken items along and a team of expert repairers do their very best to bring them back to life for you while you enjoy a cuppa or a coffee and a bit of cake and maybe make a donation to a good cause as well. There's a repair cafe in Buckingham at the centre, Verney Close, on Saturday. This one runs from 10 until 1. And also at the Aston Clinton St Michael and All Angels Church, 9 till 12 noon on Saturday, and the profits there being split between the church and the Brain Tumour Research Charity. There's more Buckstock Radio and via our app in the What's On Guide with Roundabout Magazine for those repair cafes and plenty more besides. And I've got music on the way from the farm instead of Lefty, but right now, here's Ed Sheeran and Castle on the Hill. 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
2: With your Bucks update, I'm Joshua Smith. The Bucks MPs paid tribute yesterday to the victims of the October 7th terror attacks in Israel 3 years ago, while renewing a call for action against anti-Semitism in the UK. Beaconsfield and Marlow representative Joy Morrissey, who serves as Shadow Minister for Women and Equalities, marked the anniversary with a social media post compiling speeches she has on anti-Semitism. She said it must be rooted out from the country before hatred becomes normalised. A historic Prince's Risborough landmark is now in line for essential repairs. Bucks Council's approved plans this week to fix the clock tower in Margaret Square, which has suffered deterioration on all four sides after rainwater damage. The council's heritage officer backed the repairs, saying they would protect the structure's character and benefit future generations. And a man's been arrested for drug offences in Aylesbury. It comes after proactive team police officers stopped a silver Ford Mondeo on Meadow Way yesterday afternoon. The 31-year-old of no fixed abode was arrested on suspicion of possession with intent to supply cocaine and driving without third party insurance. Your latest weather's on the way next after the national headlines.
3: A seventh RAF Fairford suspect has today been bailed. Frankie Hairsine has the details.
4: The 22-year-old British man was arrested on Tuesday on suspicion of preparation of terrorist acts. It makes him the seventh person to be arrested and bailed following the incident at RAF Fairford last month. US bombers have been removed from the base, with the Prime Minister saying there were strong indications Iran played a role in the terror plot.
3: A serving member of the Royal Navy has been charged with spying. 24-year-old Teddy Young is accused of obtaining protected information which could benefit an unnamed foreign power. The Prime Minister, Andy Burnham, has met the German Chancellor today. It's over security talks, with both Burnham and Merz expected to confirm a new UK-Germany partnership. And finally, Tyson Fury and Anthony Joshua are set for a 1am ring walkout in their highly anticipated heavyweight clash. It's expected to take place on the 11th of December. That's over at the Principality Stadium in Cardiff. An application to the council has been made. That's the latest from Radio News Hub. I'm Matthew Dudley.
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2: Overnight low of 10 degrees across Buckinghamshire with some wet weather. Tomorrow will also start wet with a fresh breeze as well, rising to a high of 17.
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0: we're young. It's Bucks Radio playing One Direction, Live While We're Young. Thursday lunchtime with Nathan. Liana looking after the show tomorrow morning from 10. I'm off to do some networking at the ABC Business Connected Group. It's a free networking group. They meet at the Chiltern Forest Golf Club on the outskirts of Wendham Woodsairs. It's a beautiful venue to sit overlooking the fairways and out across the countryside while enjoying a coffee and a cup and maybe a nice breakfast from the bar there, and certainly a chance to meet other businesses around the county. It's very informal. If you've not done networking before and you're a bit like, I don't know if I want to go and do that, I've heard you have to do certain things, honestly, it's a non-judgmental, very friendly business group, and you're more than welcome to join tomorrow morning from around about 9:30 at the Chiltern Forest Golf Club. May even see you there for the ABC Business Connected Group. And I've got music on the way from U2 and Sienna Spyro.
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Joy Division, Love Will Tear Us Apart on Bucks Radio. So you may have heard in the news today that a new addition to Google Maps, this new feature, you can now see petrol and diesel prices at stations while you're planning your journey, which is, I think, is both fantastic and also maybe not so good, because I've got to the stage now where I just don't look anymore, because you just know it's going to be expensive to fill your motor up, don't you? But that said, it's one of those two where you might end up going, oh, hang on, if I go that way, I'll save a couple of pence. So you end up going, you know, a few minutes out of your way to get the cheaper petrol, then find you actually spent more getting there than if you'd gone to the other place that was on your journey. But we've got a choice at least. We can now see on Google Maps petrol and diesel prices on our chosen journey. I've got Coldplay and Rosala soon, and right now, this is the All Saints.

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Bucks Radio, the station that loves Bucks. Here come the latest track from the new Script album, the album The User's Guide to Being Human. And the new song is called Scars Align. It's a track that Danny O'Donoghue from the band has been saying, it feels like a show opener. I can't wait to perform it live. I feel like it's going to be huge. Well, they are out on tour over the next month or so, UK and Europe. So if you go to see the Script, you may well hear them play this song to kick off the show. So you make of this new music on Bucks Radio for the Script and Scars Align. We don't need-

0: Not Alone on Bucks Radio, the station that loves Bucks. And a change of pace next to the 1990s. And Anne Lee.
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new for Jamie Miller. That's Baby Doll playing on Bucks Radio. Very good afternoon. Enjoy the rest, actually, of your Thursday. Wes here a bit later on with Drive Time. I mentioned earlier on this hour, Leanna sitting in for me tomorrow morning. And by the way, she has got quite the 10:33. What a Friday treat. Massive, massive British band. Bit of rock for a Friday morning tomorrow with Leanna. Don't miss that 10:33. Just after 10:30. Head of your Bucks update for two, though. This for Janet Jackson, When I Think of You, playing on Bucks Radio.

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2: With your Bucks update, I'm Joshua Smith. Beaconsfield and Marlow's MP renewed her call for action against anti-Semitism yesterday whilst paying tribute to the victims of the October 7th terror attacks in Israel 3 years ago. Joy Morrissey said we must root out anti-Semitism before hatred becomes normalised. The Conservative MP, who also serves as Shadow Minister for Women and Equalities, has been among several politicians calling for stronger action. Bucks Council's approved plans to repair a historic landmark. The Council's Heritage Officer backed the proposal by Prince's Risborough Town Council to fix the clock tower in Market Square, saying it would benefit future generations and protect the structure's character. It comes after an inspection uncovered deterioration on all four sides caused by rainwater. And police have arrested a man in Aylesbury on suspicion of possession with intent to supply cocaine. The 31-year-old of no fixed abode was stopped on Meadow Way yesterday afternoon in a silver Ford Mondeo. He was also arrested on suspicion of driving without insurance and remains in custody. Your latest weather's on the way next after the national headlines.
3: Another man has been bailed over the terror plot at RAF Fairford. Frankie Hairsine tells us more.
4: The 22-year-old British man today takes the total number of people arrested and bailed over this incident to seven. He was arrested on Tuesday, suspected of preparation of terrorist acts, after three suspicious vans were stopped and found with a quantity of petrol near the airbase. Andy Burnham says there are strong indications Iran has been involved.
3: The UK is open to Germany joining the Next Generation Fighter Jet programme. That's according to Andy Burnham, who is in Berlin at the moment for security talks with their Chancellor, Friedrich Merz. The NHS waiting list has continued to rise despite record levels of care over the summer. According to the data supplied by the NHS, long wait times have also increased in England. And finally, ASOS has today said an unauthorised party had impersonated a trusted contact to get login information. They've told customers to remain cautious after a notification was sent out on Tuesday. That's the latest here from Radio News Hub. I'm Matthew Dudley.
1: Weather. With Radley Aylesbury. 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
2: Overnight low of 10 degrees across Buckinghamshire with some wet weather. Tomorrow will also start wet with a fresh breeze as well, rising to a high of 17.
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0: So why am I here selling flowers? 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City Talk have ruined my career. Yes, City Talk security. 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
2: With your Bucks update, I'm Joshua Smith. The Bucks MPs paid tribute yesterday to the victims of the October 7th terror attacks in Israel 3 years ago, while renewing a call for action against anti-Semitism in the UK. Beaconsfield and Marlow representative Joy Morrissey, who serves as Shadow Minister for Women and Equalities, marked the anniversary with a social media post compiling speeches she has on anti-Semitism. She said it must be rooted out from the country before hatred becomes normalised. A historic Prince's Risborough landmark is now in line for essential repairs. Bucks Council's approved plans this week to fix the clock tower in Margaret Square, which has suffered deterioration on all four sides after rainwater damage. The council's heritage officer backed the repairs, saying they would protect the structure's character and benefit future generations. And a man's been arrested for drug offences in Aylesbury. It comes after proactive team police officers stopped a silver Ford Mondeo on Meadow Way yesterday afternoon. The 31-year-old of no fixed abode was arrested on suspicion of possession with intent to supply cocaine and driving without third-party insurance. Your latest weather's on the way next after the national headlines.
3: Andy Burnham is in Berlin today announcing new security partnerships with Germany.
4: We're glad to be here to ratify the Kensington Treaty today, which, if we work at it, Friedrich, will improve our security here in Europe, but also help grow our economies.
3: The PM has expressed an openness to Germany joining the Global Combat Air Programme. That's a pact between the UK, Italy and Japan to build the sixth generation of fighter jet. A seventh man has been bailed over the suspected terror plot at RAF Fairford. The 22-year-old British man has held on suspicion of preparation of terrorist acts. Six others have already been arrested and bailed. ASARSAV today said an unauthorised party gained access by impersonating a trusted contact to get login information. They've told customers to remain cautious. And Tyson Fury and Anthony Joshua are set for a 1 a.m. walkout. It's expected to take place on the 11th of December at the Principality Stadium in Cardiff. That's the latest from Radio News Hub. I'm Matthew Dudley.
1: Weather. With Radley Aylesbury. Weather always looks better through a Radley window.
2: Overnight low of 10 degrees across Buckinghamshire with some wet weather. Tomorrow will also start wet with a fresh breeze as well, rising to a high of 17.
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5: Hello and a very good afternoon. Welcome to your Thursday of, this afternoon you will find out what a fluffer nutter is. No, it wasn't even me making up, but new word for you. Also, fabulous news if you're an ASOS customer. Not so good news if you trust the doctor. All of that to come. We've got Lola Young to play for you, Messi, and we start with Europe, the final countdown.
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0: World of Our Own on Bucks Radio. Hello to you. I'm Wes with you through until 7 o'clock on Fluffernutter Day. apparently a Fluffernutter sandwich. It's an American thing. So peanut butter with marshmallow on it, soft marshmallow, and you put it in. Does sound horrible. However, and I've got to say this, you know, for years the Americans are famed for their peanut butter and jelly sandwiches, which is peanut butter and jam to the real world. Jelly, jam, right? And I've got, sounds all right. Have you ever tried one? They're actually really good. Never admit it to an American, but yeah. So maybe Fluffernutter. So it's a good name. Give it a go.
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0: Elton John, he's still standing. And if you love your 80s and you're still standing tomorrow night at 7, don't forget, loads more 80s like that with Let's Go Retro 80s to take us into the weekend.
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0: 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They're answering this one today. What does your toothbrush do at night?
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0: 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Is there something really profound there? I think there might be. Thank you very much to the kids from Orchard View. 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
6: There's been a bit of a knock on the Bankgrove Junction with Tring Road causing long delays, longer than normal. Fleet Marsden a little bit heavy as well on the 41, and the Wingrave Junction 418 also very busy. Rest of Aylesbury, the usual hotspots for this time of the day.

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1: With your Bucks update, I'm Joshua Smith. Beaconsfield and Marlowe's MP renewed her call for action against anti-Semitism yesterday whilst paying tribute to the victims of the October 7th terror attacks in Israel 3 years ago. Joy Morrissey said we must root out anti-Semitism before hatred becomes normalised. The Conservative MP, who also serves as Shadow Minister for Women and Equalities, has been among several politicians calling for stronger action. Bucks Council's approved plans to repair a historic landmark. The Council's Heritage Officer backed the proposal by Princes Risborough Town Council to fix the clock tower in Market Square, saying it would benefit future generations and protect the structure's character. It comes after an inspection uncovered deterioration on all four sides caused by rainwater. And police have arrested a man in Aylesbury on suspicion of possession with intent to supply cocaine. The 31-year-old of no fixed abode was stopped on Meadow Way yesterday afternoon in a silver Ford Mondeo. He was also arrested on suspicion of driving without insurance and remains in custody. Your latest weather's on the way next after the national headlines.
2: A High Court has heard that Thames Valley Police have accepted that search warrants on Andrew Mountbatten Windsor's properties were unlawful. It follows a legal challenge launched by the former Duke of York against the force over the lawfulness of the warrants issued by a judge at the Old Bailey. The force say, though, that its investigation into alleged misconduct in public office by a man in his 60s from Norfolk remains ongoing. Andrew has always denied any wrongdoing. ASOS says an unauthorised party had impersonated a trusted contact to get login information. It's after customers were sent a notification on Tuesday claiming the fashion company had been hacked. Health officials say England could be set for an early flu season. A national medical director of the NHS says hospital admissions for the virus are the highest she can remember. And a new Bridgerton spin-off is in the works. It'll follow the early life of Lady Violet. That's the latest from Radio News Hub. I'm Lucy Gorman-Lee.
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1: Overnight low of 10 degrees across Buckinghamshire with some wet weather. Tomorrow will also start wet with a fresh breeze as well, rising to a high of 17.
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4: 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Right, when a doctor is not a doctor, and we all need to know this. That's coming up. We've got Adela Ain't in LA. 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

0: Adela Ain't in LA on Bucks Radio. A very good afternoon to you. I'm Wes, and I've got to say a little warning for you. You know the doctors you see on social media? They're not doctors, and I've finally got proof. Do you ever watch the adverts where someone pops up and goes, "Yes, well, you know, I've been in the industry for years," and you go, "You're very attractive for a doctor." Not that doctors can't be attractive, but you know when you go, "You look quite like a model, or an actress, or an actor." Just feel like you're. Maybe you just do Amdram, I don't know. But for years, I've always thought that I don't think they're really a doctor. And now I know it's true, because a mate of mine, she got a little job presenting. It was a teeth whitening thing, right? And they just said, "Yeah, no, it's just some advertising stuff." She said, "Oh, yeah, fine, I'll do it." Then turned up and they went, "Yeah, so you're a doctor." She's like, "But I'm not." And it was a real moral quandary. Oh, she took the money. But it was a real moral quandary for a while. Because on all of those, you allude to the fact that this is someone with some kind of medical expertise, but I could tell you, because I've seen the advert, and I was like, she does look like a doctor, because they put her in a little coat, right, and they stood her in front of a tiled wall, and you go, "Oh yeah, no, it's a doctor's surgery." It wasn't. It was someone's shower. They're in that. Oh, the illusions. So yeah, finally proved. You know when you see doctors on Instagram? Yeah, not so much.
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0: The fabulous Fine Young Cannibals on Bucks Radio. She drives me crazy. Roland Gift, lead singer, right, Fine Young Cannibals. Brilliant. That's such unique vocals. But I've got to admit, like, it works. It works. I think he's great. But in the audition, if he came in, yeah, go and give us a... Rah, bah, bah, bah, most people go, no, pass. But they went with it, and rightly so.
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0: Talking of fabulous music, oh, one for this weekend. I love this. The Ellsborough Silver Band Autumn Charity Concert is going to be happening over at Hampden Square. That's in Fairford Leys. It's going to be happening this coming Saturday through to 5 o'clock. Brilliant brass band performance. I love it. I love it. Honestly, brass band, I've said this earlier in the week, it's so true. They can make me cry because I'm, you know, basically dead inside, but it's just some of the haunting music. But then the same sense, that type of music, you also go, yes, I'm on my feet and loving it. So do get involved in it. Ellsborough Silver Band Autumn Charity Concert, that's happening through to five this coming Saturday. The details of that and loads of other stuff to get up to across Bucks can be found online at bucks.radio. Just click on the What's On guide. Right now, new music for you. This is Blue. You should know. 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

Robbie Williams, a Millennium on Bucks Radio. 8th of October, 8 days into Stoptober. How are you getting on? Have you given up a smoking? Well done if you've done a week. I genuinely remember after about a week, you start to get your taste back and you go, oh, I like that food because it actually tastes of something again. So if you're doing that, well done to you. And as a nation, this is great news. Smoking hits another record low in Britain. Fewer than 1 in 10 now use cigarettes. So away you go. We're gradually getting rid of that habit. And I say, if you're doing Stoptober, stick with it. My bit of advice still stands. Change your first drink of the day. If you were a coffee drinking, you go coffee and cigarette, then change it to a cup of tea. And honestly, it does help. Well, it helped me anyway. Best of luck with it. Right, on the way. Bucks update for 4:30 after Fun. We are Young on Bucks Radio.

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2: I'm Joshua Smith. Beaconsfield and Marlow's MPs renewed her call for action against anti-Semitism. Bucks Council's approved plans to repair a historic landmark in Prince's Risborough, and police have arrested a man in Aylesbury on suspicion of cocaine offences. More on those stories in half an hour.
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5: I'm Joe Skelton. Good afternoon. In the Premier League, Mikel Arteta has signed a new contract with Arsenal until 2030. The Spaniard delivered the Gunners' first league title since 2004 last season. In golf, LIV Golf has secured a possible $300 million in financing for BC Partners Credit to move forward with the 2027 season. And in tennis, world number one Jannik Sinner will miss the rest of the season with a knee injury. The five-time Grand Slam winner hasn't featured in a tournament since his Wimbledon final win back in July.
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2: Overnight low of 10 degrees across Buckinghamshire with some wet weather. Tomorrow will also start wet with a fresh breeze as well, rising to a high of 17.
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6: The crash on the Tring Road at the Bedgrove Junction causing long, long delays, especially from the Aston Clinton bypass around that roundabout and into town. Very heavy indeed. Usual hotspots around the rest of Aylesbury that you would expect this time of the day. Just keep an eye on the Wingrave Junction on the 418 and Fleet Marsden, particularly busy with roadworks.

Kiss, crazy, crazy nights on Bucks Radio, the station that loves Bucks. Gradually feels a little bit more autumnal. Are you switching to your puddings? Well, apparently as a nation we are. We're getting into those winter puddings. Up by 42% on the traditional puddings, apparently, so far in the sales this year. Of things like Crumbles, Spotted Dick, and Jam Roly Poly. I said, Jam Roly Poly? And I thought, I don't think I've ever tried a Jam Roly Poly, but I was like, I've eaten Swiss Roll. It's the same thing. It's not. I understand. I looked up and said, they're the same thing. No, they look the same, right? And the process is almost the same, but the pastry is actually completely different because the Jam Roly Poly's got a suet pastry, whereas Swiss Roll is more of like a sponge cake thing. So there you go. You learn something about a Jam Roly Poly. Well, whew, shut my crumble and Spotted Dick. Right now, new music for you. This is Carol G, Bruno Mars.

Radio. Good afternoon. That's not me. I wasn't introduced. Hi, I'm Lazy. Nice to be here. That'd be an unfortunate name, wouldn't it? The lovely Mr. Nathan Cooper. He'll be back tomorrow. Not being lazy. No, he'll bring with him another 10:33. He can't top today's, though, for me. This week, he's done David Bowie this week, right? He's had that in there. Also, today, The Jam. Oh, it was brilliant. Three songs back to back from The Jam. He's got to try and top that tomorrow morning. Find out if he can do it. Nath, the Duke of Aylesbury, will be back from 10 a.m. Right, to come, music to play from the likes of Somba, Body Isn't Ready, after this, Human League, Tell Me When. Yeah.

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like that tune, but I only just watched the video for it just yesterday, actually. It's good. It's a really good video. I forget, he's so tall and slender. And if you haven't seen the video, do watch it. It's really nice. It's a nice little video. He does end up in a papier-mâché suit. That's all I'm going to say. It's an interesting concept. But because he's so long, that's going to be like more papers than I used to deliver my paper round to cover that body. Amazing. It's Samba and My Body Isn't Ready. On the way, your Bucks update for 5 and this Bluebells, Young at Heart. Yeah.

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2: With your Bucks update, I'm Joshua Smith. The Bucks MPs paid tribute yesterday to the victims of the October 7th terror attacks in Israel 3 years ago, while renewing her call for action against anti-Semitism in the UK. Beaconsfield and Marlow representative Joy Morrissey, who serves as Shadow Minister for Women and Equalities, marked the anniversary with a social media post compiling speeches she has on anti-Semitism. She said it must be rooted out from the country before hatred becomes normalised. A historic Prince's Risborough landmark is now in line for essential repairs. Bucks Council's approved plans this week to fix the clock tower in Margaret Square, which has suffered deterioration on all four sides after rainwater damage. The council's heritage officer backed the repairs, saying they would protect the structure's character and benefit future generations. And a man's been arrested for drug offences in Aylesbury. It comes after proactive team police officers stopped a silver Ford Mondeo on Meadow Way yesterday afternoon. The 31-year-old of no fixed abode was arrested on suspicion of possession with intent to supply cocaine and driving without third-party insurance. Your latest weather's on the way next after the national headlines.
3: A High Court has heard that Thames Valley Police have accepted that search warrants on Andrew Mountbatten Windsor's properties were unlawful. Matthew Dudley has more.
4: It follows a legal challenge launched by the former Duke of York against the force over the warrants issued by a judge at the Old Bailey. Officers raided two of Andrew's residences back in February. The force says, though, that this investigation into alleged misconduct in public office by a man in his 60s from Norfolk remains ongoing. Andrew has always denied any wrongdoing.
3: Two Latvian men have been arrested on suspicion of trespassing RAF Molesworth in Cambridgeshire. The Metropolitan Police say the men, aged 36 and 32, were found at the airbase used by US military intelligence in the early hours of this morning. ASOS say customers need to remain vigilant. It's after a phone alert was sent out to the fashion company's app saying they'd been hacked. And Louis Theroux says his podcast will return for its ninth series. The documentarian will interview celebrities, including Tyson Fury. From Radio News Hub, I'm Lucy Gorman-Lee.
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2: Overnight low of 10 degrees across Buckinghamshire with some wet weather. Tomorrow will also start wet with a fresh breeze as well, rising to a high of 17.
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5: Well, good afternoon to you. Well done that working day out of the way. Just one more, then it's the weekend. Right, if it's a weekend of love in your household, the smells that get us revved up, apparently. Yeah, some strange ones in there. I'll tell you about that in a wee bit. Also, Alex Warren's latest one, Emerald Eyes. Love that. After we start with a disco classic, Ashford and Simpson and Solid.
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0: love that. Alex Warren and Emerald Eyes on Bucks Radio. It's a station that loves Bucks. I'm Wes, with you through till 7 o'clock. Did you know that these are the top smells to get us in the mood? You're like, what do you think's in there? You like candles, scented candles and, you know, bubble baths and stuff. No, none of that. They're a little weird, but I quite like them. Okay, these are the top three smells that get us in the mood for love, apparently. Old books. I must admit, I know the smell. I've never gone, leafing through that. But I know the smell. It's weird. Biscuits, apparently. The smell of biscuits gets us revved up. So, oh, yeah, you should see me in the biscuit aisle. Cool. And rain. Well, actually, the smell of rain doesn't really have a smell. It's petrichor. I think that's what they mean. You know, where you get rain after you've had it very dry. That smell, which is, yeah, I mean, that's... It's a strange combination. So if you ever find yourself running out of the rain into a library with some ginger nuts, just be aware.
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5: There's a broken down car on the hard shoulder, just slightly blocking the road into Whitchurch as you're coming out towards Hardwick, causing delays on that 413. Wingrave Junction, very heavy as well. The crash that was on the Bedgrove Junction with Tring Road seems to have cleared, but Aston Clinton bypass onto the roundabout, still very heavy coming in to Aylesbury.

0: Aerosmith, I Don't Want to Miss a Thing. Big old 90s anthem for you from Armageddon. Do you remember the movie Armageddon? Yeah. Oh, you, Bruce Willis saves the world from asteroids and all that sort of stuff. But you, I, you know what I loved about the 90s movies? You knew who the heroes were because the camera would always be below them and then circle round them. You're, oh, it's him. He's going to save us. We'll be okay.
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0: And don't forget, if you do love your 90s music, then Saturday night's Let's Go Retro 90s for you from 7 o'clock. What are you going to do this weekend, though? That's the question. Well, if you want to see a bear, then get yourself online to bucks.radio and check out the Bucks Bear Diary. Because coming up on the 18th of October, a little one for you, you can head over to the Haydon Hill Community Association Open Day. It's over at Haydon Hill Community Centre in Dickens Way and Aylesbury, 1 through till 3. And this is brilliant, actually, because the community centre, they host loads of different things throughout the weeks. And it's an opportunity for you to come and go, oh, right, they have a group of that down here. And you can do some taster sessions. There's stuff sort of from fitness to crafts, hobby groups, and loads of others as well. So go along, go, oh, I quite like that. I might do that regularly, but you can get a little taster of it. That all going to be happening the 18th of October, Haydon Hill Community Centre Association Open Day. All the details online at bucks.radio. Right, coming up, we've got music from Prefab Sprout. After this, latest one from Dasha. She was the lady with the massive hit Austin. This is her latest one, 82 Chevy. New tune for you here on Bucks Radio.

Wales on Bucks Radio. Right, after your Bucks update for 5:30, you've got a little did you know that's going to help you sleep and wake up more refreshed. More of that to come. Also, if you're an ASOS customer, fabulous news for you. Well, I think so anyway. All of that after this. And let's do a little pack up on Bucks Radio.

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4: I'm Joshua Smith. Beaconsfield and Marlowe's MPs renewed her call for action against anti-Semitism. Bucks Council's approved plans to repair a historic landmark in Prince's Risborough, and police have arrested a man in Aylesbury on suspicion of cocaine offences. More on those stories in half an hour.
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7: I'm Joe Skelton. Good afternoon. In the Premier League, Mikel Arteta has signed a new contract with Arsenal until 2030. The Spaniard delivered the Gunners' first league title since 2004 last season. In golf, LIV Golf has secured a possible $300 million in financing for BC Partners Credit to move forward with the 2027 season. And in tennis, world number one Jannik Sinner will miss the rest of the season with a knee injury. The five-time Grand Slam winner hasn't featured in the tournament since his Wimbledon final win back in July.
0: Weather.
6: With Radley Aylesbury. Weather always looks better through a Radley window.
4: Overnight low of 10 degrees across Buckinghamshire with some wet weather. Tomorrow will also start wet with a fresh breeze as well, rising to a high of 17.
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8: I was going to say all the crashes have cleared now and looking much better on the road, but there's just been one that's happened on the Hen and Chickens roundabout as you're coming down from White Hill. That is causing the centre of Aylesbury to be very busy.

0: Pulp and Disco 2000 on Box Radio. I remember that coming out in the 90s, thinking, oh, I wonder what the year 2000 is going to look like. And now I can't remember because it was so far ago. Oh, no. All right, here you go. Here's your final learning for today. A little bit of life advice. Then you can turn your brain off and hopefully get a decent night's sleep off the back of this. Did you know that listening to your favourite songs just before you go to bed can actually help you sleep better and wake up more refreshed? Whoa, that's all about the music. It's so powerful, isn't it? Which I was like, I'm sure that's true if you like classical music or something calm. If you like hardcore Belgian trance just before bedtime, you know what I mean? Listening to that loud to send you off to sleep. Yeah, I'm not sure if that'll work. And it'll certainly upset the neighbours anyway.
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Go West and Call Me on Bucks Radio, the station that loves Bucks. Hope you've had a fabulous week. Did you see earlier on in the week about ASOS? All the hacking stuff that was happening there. And customers hacked and stuff. You know, well, hopefully they'll sort it all out. However, right, if you're smart, then you'll use it to your advantage if you love an ASOS package. My other half does. Laura loves a little... I know the ASOS man really well. He's going to come around for Christmas this year, I swear. I don't know him that well. So, thinking about it, right, because there is a time... Particularly before we go on a holiday, where I see the ASOS man. Sometimes I've seen him more than once a day, right? Yeah, his second delivery, and it's, and I start. I don't. Laura's money, so I just go. You bought a lot from ASOS, haven't you? But now, because of the hacking thing, go mad now, because if your other half's going, what? You bought more from ASOS? Oh, have I? I don't think I have. I was hacked. Really? You were hacked, but it came in your size, did it? Fabulous news. On the way, we've got Alana Miles, Black Velvet after this, David Guetta, BB Rexha. I'm good. 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

Joe, an end of beginning on Bucks Radio, the station that loves Bucks. So getting towards the end of the week, apparently the weather's going to be good this weekend. Next week, up to about 18, 19 degrees again for the second week in October. It's insane. Hot-tober. That was mine from earlier in the week. I told somebody, a stranger in a coffee shop, I used the phrase, and they went, oh, that's good. Who came up with that? I was like, that's mine. Yeah, I know. No, I'm looking for a life, but I haven't found one yet. Right, on the way. If you want a pay rise, some of the phrases to use, that's coming up for you. Also, your Bucks update for six and all after this. It's the boss. This is Hungry Heart. 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
2: With your Bucks update, I'm Joshua Smith. Beaconsfield and Marlow's MP renewed her call for action against anti-Semitism yesterday whilst paying tribute to the victims of the October 7th terror attacks in Israel 3 years ago. Joy Morrissey said we must root out anti-Semitism before hatred becomes normalised. The Conservative MP, who also serves as Shadow Minister for Women and Equalities, has been among several politicians calling for stronger action. Bucks Council's approved plans to repair a historic landmark. The Council's Heritage Officer backed the proposal by Princes Risborough Town Council to fix the clock tower in Market Square, saying it would benefit future generations and protect the structure's character. It comes after an inspection uncovered deterioration on all four sides caused by rainwater. And police have arrested a man in Aylesbury on suspicion of possession with intent to supply cocaine. The 31-year-old of no fixed abode was stopped on Meadow Way yesterday afternoon in a silver Ford Mondeo. He was also arrested on suspicion of driving without insurance and remains in custody. Your latest weather's on the way next after the national headlines.
3: A High Court has heard that search warrants that allow police officers to raid two of Andrew Mountbatten Windsor's properties have been ruled unlawful. Matthew Dudley has more.
4: The former Duke of York had launched a legal bid against Thames Valley Police over the warrants issued by a judge at the Old Bailey. The court heard that Andrew and Thames Valley Police have reached an agreement, but the force says its investigation into alleged misconduct in public office by a man in his 60s from Norfolk remains ongoing. Andrew denies any wrongdoing.
3: The Metropolitan Police say two Latvian men have been arrested on suspicion of trespassing an airbase in Cambridgeshire. The two men were found in the early hours of the morning at RAF Molesworth. ASOS says an unauthorised party had impersonated a trusted contact to get login information. It's after customers were sent a phone alert on Tuesday saying the company had been hacked. And Erling Haaland's urged Manchester City to stick together after they were found guilty of breaching financial rules. From Radio News Hub, I'm Lucy Gorman-Lee.
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2: Overnight low of 10 degrees across Buckinghamshire with some wet weather. Tomorrow will also start wet with a fresh breeze as well, rising to a high of 17.
0: Driving home with Wes.
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5: 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I hope you're doing well. Right, on the way, Rain Me In, Sam Fender, Olivia Dean, song from earlier this year, which I absolutely love. Also, One Hit Wonder to kick us off, Eagle Eye Cherry, and if you want a pay rise, the phrases that you need to be using.
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0: listening for Winwood and Valerie on Bucks Radio, station that loves Bucks. I hope you're doing all right on this Thursday afternoon. Do you ever look at the news and go, I need more money? Every time you open the news, right? Taxes, they're going up. Yeah, petrol's going up. Yeah, yeah, your mortgage rate, that's going to go up. So you go, and it's not for want of more things, but you just need a bit more money. Well, if you're trying to get a pay rise, according to a financial and employment expert, this is what you need to do. You need to organise a meeting with your boss. But use these phrases, because if you just bold and go, I like my money, they go, well, I don't think so. But apparently if you use these phrases, then you're likely to get a pay rise. So apparently what you have to say is, over the past year, I've delivered X, which has led to Y. I presume you're supposed to put examples rather than just saying the word X and Y. They go, what? Okay, how about this one then? My role has grown since I joined, and I'd like my pay to reflect that. You don't have to do it in this voice, but it sort of helps me. No, so, I've looked at what similar roles are paying in the market. Is that Aylesbury Market? Or fruit and vegetable, they pay way better. I'm committed to growing here, and I'd like to talk about how my pay can grow with me. The thing is, all of these, they're just, you know, phrases. I think the thing is, it's about being honest, isn't it? If you've got an honest relationship with your boss, and your boss isn't a, you know, nincompoop, then hopefully they would give you the money that you deserve. You'd like to believe that anyway. Not too honest. Don't come in and go, yeah, I've been skiving off. I've stolen some of the stationery, and I find you quite annoying. But I do sometimes turn up on time, you know? Yeah, there's levels of the Odyssey thing. Early retirement. Yeah, sounds good.
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6: One, two, three.

By the way, what is love? Expensive, according to my friend. It always reminds me of what she said. Brilliant. Do you know what I think love is? I think love is being, you know, giving someone a surprise. Going, hey, I'm going to treat you to something. We can help you out with that because our half price voucher shop got a lovely little trip to Burnham Beaches Hotel for afternoon tea for four. So, yeah, if someone deserves a little treat, then maybe have a little look at it. Buckstock Radio, half price voucher shop, should have been £130, only £65. So, someone's got a special day coming up, that's definitely one to get. Or you can get some flowers, it's that, whatever you like, you do it. Talking of giving away flowers, if you haven't seen the video to this next song, then do watch it, because it's lush. It's the latest one from Ray, it's called Joy, and I think it's one of the best songs of the year.

0: Love that. Robert Palmer, Addicted to Love, will always remind me of that wonderful scene in Cocktail where Tom Cruise is throwing bottles around and and is singing in the bar. I love that. Talking of Tom Cruise, though, did see his latest movie, Digger. Only took $8 million at the box office in the US on its first weekend, which, that's all right, isn't it? No. It's his worst start to a movie in 19 years for a Tom Cruise movie. Yeah. The movie Digger, it's about an oil baron that sets off an ecological disaster and stuff. I think it sounds quite interesting, actually. But yeah, they reckon if it carries on like this, it's going to make a loss of $150 million. Wow. Not Tom Cruise. I'm sure it'll be fine. What I thought was quite interesting is Tom Cruise, who's 64, who looks 24. He looks amazing. He's actually playing someone who looks closer, like in the everyday sense, who looks closer his age. You know what I mean? If you met a 64-year-old, you go, yeah, no, that's how they look. Oh, that's Tom Cruise dressed up as an older guy. It's amazing. Anyway, Digger sounds interesting. Hasn't done well at the box office, but then again, we never really believe in the critics. We'll give that a go ourselves one of these days. All right, on the way, Stella Lefty, Boston to play for you, and Maroon 5, This Love. That's next.
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do love that. Boston, Stella Lefty on Bucks Radio. Tomorrow morning, Ben back with his bear cubs. They're amazing. The bear cubs, right? Their question today, what does a toothbrush do at night? And one of the kids went, makes teeth dirty. Yeah, because they would, because then they go, oh, brush my teeth. Look at the good job I've done. It's like making a mess and then tidying up for the kudos. Those kids are geniuses. Well, from those little guys, tomorrow morning, final installment of the bear cubs with Ben. He's back in from 6. Alicia Keys on the way after Deacon Blue. This is Dignity.

0: Alicia Keys and Girl on Fire on Bucks Radio. That is your lot from me. Have yourself a fabulous rest of your Thursday. You off the traitors? Yeah, go on. You go and enjoy Claudia's fingerless gloves and cloaks, etc. And we always keep our fingers crossed that Richard E. Grant stays in for a little while longer, because he's brilliant. I'll catch you tomorrow from 3 o'clock. Then from 4, it's a Feel Good Friday to get us in the mood for that weekend.
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2: A High Court has heard that search warrants that allowed police officers to raid two of Andrew Mountbatten Windsor's properties have been ruled unlawful. Matthew Dudley reports.
3: The former Duke of York had launched a legal challenge against Thames Valley Police over the lawfulness of the warrants issued by a judge at the Old Bailey. This allowed officers to raid his residence on the Sandringham estate and his former Windsor home in February. The court heard that Andrew and Thames Valley Police had reached an agreement, but the force say its investigation into alleged misconduct in public office by a man in his 60s from Norfolk remains ongoing. Andrew has always denied any wrongdoing.
2: Two Latvian men have been arrested on suspicion of trespassing RAF Molesworth in Cambridgeshire. The Metropolitan Police say the men, aged 36 and 32, were found at the airbase used by US military intelligence in the early hours of this morning. Both remain in police custody. A coroner has ruled that three sisters whose bodies were recovered from the sea off Brighton took their own lives. Jane Adetoro and their sisters Christina and Rebecca Walters, all from West London, entered the water during adverse weather conditions in May. An inquest at Woodvale Coroner's Court heard that all three women were unable to swim and died from drowning. Andy Burnham is in Berlin today announcing new security partnerships with Germany.
4: We're glad to be here to ratify the Kensington Treaty today, which, if we work at it, Friedrich, will improve our security here in Europe, but also help grow our economies.
2: The PM has expressed an openness to Germany joining the Global Combat Air Programme, which is a pact between the UK, Italy, Japan and Canada to build the sixth generation fighter jet. And stick together, enjoy the ride and smile. That's what Erling Haaland has told Manchester City as they prepare to return to the pitch after being found guilty of breaching financial rules. That's the latest from Radio News Hub. I'm Lucy Gorman-Lee.
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2: The High Court has heard that Thames Valley Police have accepted that search warrants on Andrew Mountbatten Windsor's properties were unlawful. Matthew Dudley has more.
3: It follows a legal challenge launched by the former Duke of York against the force over the lawfulness of the warrants issued by a judge at the Old Bailey. Officers raided Andrew's residence on the Sandringham estate and his former Windsor home in February. A court heard today that Andrew and the force have come to an agreement that the warrants were unlawful. The force say, though, that its investigation into alleged misconduct in public office by a man in his 60s from Norfolk remains ongoing. Andrew has always denied any wrongdoing.
2: The Metropolitan Police say two Latvian men have been arrested on suspicion of trespassing an airbase in Cambridgeshire. The two men, aged 36 and 32, were found in the early hours of the morning at RAF Molesworth, which is used by US military intelligence. Both have been remanded into custody. An inquest has concluded three sisters found dead off the Brighton coast took their own lives. Emergency services recovered the bodies of Jane Adetoro, Christina Walters and Rebecca Walters from the sea on the morning of May the 13th, following a trip from London via Birmingham. Senior coroner Penelope Schofield recorded a verdict of suicide by drowning for each of the women. The Prime Minister says the UK is open to Germany joining a coalition on fighter jets.
4: Improve our security here in Europe, but also help grow our economies, improve the living standards of our citizens. That is our aim, and that's what we hope will follow the ratification of the treaty today.
2: Andy Burnham's met with German Chancellor Friedrich Merz in Berlin. And Erling Haaland has urged Manchester City to stick together. The club are preparing to return to the pitch after being found guilty of breaching financial rules. From Radio News Hub, I'm Lucy Gorman-Lee.
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2: A high court has heard that search warrants that allowed police officers to raid two of Andrew Mountbatten Windsor's properties have been ruled unlawful. Matthew Dudley reports.
3: The former Duke of York had launched a legal challenge against Thames Valley Police over the lawfulness of the warrants issued by a judge at the Old Bailey. This allowed officers to raid his residence on the Sandringham estate and his former Windsor home in February. The court heard that Andrew and Thames Valley Police had reached an agreement, but the force say its investigation into alleged misconduct in public office by a man in his 60s from Norfolk remains ongoing. Andrew has always denied any wrongdoing.
2: Two Latvian men have been arrested on suspicion of trespassing RAF Molesworth in Cambridgeshire. The Metropolitan Police say the men, aged 36 and 32, were found at the airbase used by US military intelligence in the early hours of this morning. Both remain in police custody. A coroner has ruled that three sisters whose bodies were recovered from the sea off Brighton took their own lives. Jane Adetoro and her sisters Christina and Rebecca Walters, all from West London, entered the water during adverse weather conditions in May. An inquest at Woodvale Coroner's Court heard that all three women were unable to swim and died from drowning. After a meeting in Berlin, the German Chancellor Friedrich Merz wants the UK closer to the EU.
4: From our German side, I can assure you that we will do anything what we can do to bring the UK closer and closer back to Europe, to the European continent, to the European Union.
2: Andy Burnham met his counterpart today to announce new defensive partnerships between the UK and Germany. It includes an openness for Germany joining the Global Combat Air Programme, a pact on developing the newest generation of fighter jets. And stick together, enjoy the ride and smile. That's what Erling Haaland has told Manchester City as they prepare to return to the pitch after being found guilty of breaching financial rules. That's the latest from Radio News Hub. I'm Lucy Gorman-Lee.
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2: Thames Valley police have accepted that search warrants on Andrew Mountbatten, Windsor's property.

0: Properties were unlawful at a High Court hearing. Matthew Dudley has more.
1: It follows a legal challenge launched by the former Duke of York against the force over the warrants issued by a judge of the Old Bailey. Officers raided two of Andrew's residences back in February. The force says, though, that this investigation into alleged misconduct in public office by a man in his 60s from Norfolk remains ongoing. Andrew has always denied any wrongdoing.
0: Two people have been arrested for breaching the perimeter fence at an RAF base used by US military intelligence near Cambridgeshire. The Metropolitan Police say the two Latvian men, aged 36 and 32, were found in RAF Molesworth in the early hours. Ministry of Defence security patrols had identified an abandoned vehicle near the base a few hours before. The polls have now closed in the Holborn and St Pancras by-election. Among those standing is Green Party leader Zach Polanski, who's hoping to win the seat previously held by Keir Starmer. Andy Burnham has been in Berlin to speak on new security partnerships.
2: We are announcing today collaboration on a number of levels, particularly in relation to defence and security, a new partnership countering hybrid attacks.
0: This includes an openness to Germany joining the Global Combat Air Programme, a pact between the UK, Italy, Japan and Canada to create the next generation of fighter jets. There's also talks of bringing the UK closer to the EU. Health officials say England could be set for an early flu season. The National Medical Director of the NHS says hospital admissions for the virus are the highest she can remember for this time of year. And a new Bridgerton spin-off is in the works. It'll follow the early life of Lady Violet. That's the latest from Radio News Hub. I'm Lucy Gorman-Lee.
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2: Better days are coming, if no one told you. I hate to hear you crying over the phone, dear. For 7 years running, you've been a soldier. But better days are coming, better days are coming for you. So when the night feels like forever,

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2: Thames Valley Police have accepted that search warrants on Andrew Mountbatten Windsor's properties were unlawful at a High Court hearing. Matthew Dudley has more.
3: It follows a legal challenge launched by the former Duke of York against the force over the warrants issued by a judge at the Old Bailey. Officers raided two of Andrew's residences back in February. The force says, though, that this investigation into alleged misconduct in public office by a man in his 60s from Norfolk remains ongoing. Andrew has always denied any wrongdoing.
2: Two people have been arrested for breaching the perimeter fence at an RAF base used by US military intelligence near Cambridgeshire. The Metropolitan Police say the two Latvian men, aged 36 and 32, were found in RAF Molesworth.

0: Worth in the early hours. Ministry of Defence security patrols had identified an abandoned vehicle near the base a few hours before. The polls have now closed in the Holborn and St Pancras by-election. Among those standing is Green Party leader Zach Polanski, who's hoping to win the seat previously held by Sir Keir Starmer. Andy Burnham has been in Berlin to speak on new security partnerships.
1: We are announcing today collaboration on a number of levels, particularly in relation to defence and security, a new partnership countering hybrid attacks.
0: This includes an openness to Germany joining the Global Combat Air Programme, a pact between the UK, Italy, Japan and Canada to create the next generation of fighter jets. There's also talks of bringing the UK closer to the EU. Health officials say England could be set for an early flu season. The National Medical Director of the NHS says hospital admissions for the virus are the highest she can remember for this time of year. And a new Bridgerton spin-off is in the works. It will follow the early life of Lady Violet. That's the latest from Radio News Hub. I'm Lucy Gorman-Lee.
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2: We were strangers at the bar. They were playing Wonderwall. I overheard you say you hate this song. Next thing I knew, I'm walking over. Came and tapped you on your shoulder. Said, my dear, you're not the only one. Spent the night there at my place. That night became 100 days. And I shared all my deepest secrets with you. Soon enough, well, I found out you're something I can't live without. And every time I close my eyes, I miss you.

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2: A high court has heard that search warrants at two of Andrew Mountbatten Windsor's properties were unlawful. Matthew Dudley reports.
3: The former Duke of York had launched a legal bid against Thames Valley Police over the warrants issued by a judge at the Old Bailey. The court heard that Andrew and Thames Valley Police have reached an agreement, but the Four says its investigation into alleged misconduct in public office by a man in his 60s from Norfolk remains ongoing. Andrew denies any wrongdoing.
2: The Metropolitan Police say two Latvian men have been arrested on suspicion of trespassing an airbase in Cambridgeshire. The two men, aged 36 and 32, were found in the early hours of the morning at RAF Molesworth, which is used by US military intelligence. Both have been remanded into custody. An inquest has concluded three sisters found dead off the Brighton coast took their own lives. Emergency services recovered the bodies of Jane Adetoro, Christina Walters and Rebecca Walters from the sea on the morning of May the 13th, following a trip from London via Birmingham. Senior coroner Penelope Schofield recorded a verdict of suicide by drowning for each of the women. Polls have closed in the Holborn and St Pancras by-election, with Green Party leader Zach Polanski among the candidates vying for the seat previously held by Sir Keir Starmer. The Prime Minister says the

0: UK is open to Germany joining a coalition on fighter jets.
1: Improve our security here in Europe, but also help grow our economies, improve the living standards of our citizens. That is our aim, and that's what we hope will follow the ratification of the treaty today.
0: Andy Burnham met with German Chancellor Friedrich Merz in Berlin. And Erling Haaland has urged Manchester City to stick together and stay positive. The club are preparing to return to the pitch after being found guilty of breaching Premier League financial rules. The club have appealed against it. That's the latest from Radio News Hub. I'm Lucy Gorman-Lee.
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2: Counting is underway in the Holborn and St Pancras by-election, with 15 candidates bidding to replace Sir Keir Starmer as the MP for the North London constituency. The seat has been a Labour stronghold since its formation in 1983, held by Frank Dobson for 32 years and Sir Keir for 11. The High Court has heard that search warrants at two of Andrew Mountbatten Windsor's properties were unlawful. Matthew Dudley reports.
3: The former Duke of York had launched a legal bid against Thames Valley Police over the warrants issued by a judge at the Old Bailey. The court heard that Andrew and Thames Valley Police have reached an agreement, but the force says its investigation into alleged misconduct in public office by a man in his 60s from Norfolk remains ongoing. Andrew denies any wrongdoing.
2: The Prime Minister says the UK is open to Germany joining a coalition on fighter jets.
4: Improve our security here in Europe, but also help grow our economies, improve the living standards of our citizens. That is our aim, and that's what we hope will follow the ratification of the treaty today.
2: Andy Burnham met with the German Chancellor Friedrich Merz. Mr. Burnham indicated Britain's openness for Germany to be part of the Global Combat Air Programme, a pact which also includes Italy, Japan and Canada. Two Latvian men have been arrested on suspicion of trespassing at RAF Molesworth in Cambridgeshire. The Metropolitan Police say the men, aged 32 and 36, were found at the airbase used by US military intelligence in the early hours of yesterday morning. Both remain in police custody. Case of sextortion reported to a helpline looks set to double this year compared to the previous 12 months. Up to the end of June, figures from the Internet Watch Foundation showed 462 cases had been registered by its Report Remove service, 95% of which involve boys. And England and Scotland are in action tonight in the playoff semi-finals of qualifying for next summer's Women's World Cup in Brazil. The Lionesses are away to take on Greece, and Scotland are also on their travels. They're away to the Czech Republic.